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1: My horse is going to kick off this hour of Cowboy Country.

Not just the Dirt Band, but the Nitty Gritty Dirt Band, and a number two song from 1985 called High Horse. And Dustin Lynch just before that with his debut record called Cowboys and Angels. Now, back to 1934, that's when the sound of Western music was born, when Roy Rogers joined up with Bob Nolan Tim Spencer to create a group called the Sons of the Pioneers and recorded Western songs about cowboys and the Western frontier. And their sound was so distinctive and authentic, it's the same sound that Westerns use even today and have used for nearly 100 years. And this was their most famous tune, this time by Marty Robbins, called Cool Water, and more of our feature of Cowboy Country.

brand new saddle. I put that pretty thing upon my horse. 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

0: just a little bit of fun that turned out to be a number one record from L. Tillis and I Got the Hoss. And up next, we'll go riding fences with the Eagles on our feature of Cowboy Country.
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This may be the most famous pop or country song that was never on either chart. In fact, the Eagles never released this song as a single, and yet it's the centerpiece of their original country sound. It included classics like Peaceful Easy Feelin', Lion Eyes, Take It Easy, Tequila Sunrise, and along with this song, created the best-selling album in American history. And the second best-selling album worldwide, trailing only Michael Jackson's Thriller. It was their first greatest hits album, 1971 to 1975. That album has sold over 40 million copies. And here comes the centerpiece called Desperado by the Eagles, and more by feature of Cowboy Country.

what is reincarnation? The cowpoke asked his friend. His pal replied, it happens when your life has reached its end. They comb your hair and wash your neck and clean your fingernails and lay you in a padded box away from life's travails. The box in you goes in a hole that's been dug in the ground. Reincarnation starts in once you're planted beneath the mound. Them clods melt down just like your box and you who is inside, and then you're just beginning on your transformation ride. Whew. In a while, some grass will grow upon your rendered mound, till one day, on your lonely grave, a single flower is found. Then, say, a horse should wander by and graze upon this flower that once was you but now has become your vegetative bower. Now this posy that the horse ate up with his other feed makes bone and fat and muscle essential to the steed. But some is left that he can't use, and so it passes through and finally lays upon the ground this thing that once was you. Then, say by chance I wanders by, finds this object on the ground, I ponders and I wonders at this thing that I have found. I thinks of reincarnation, of life and death and such, and come away concluding, Woody, you ain't changed all that much.

0: I think there's a strong correlation between Coca-Cola Cowboy and that cowboy Casanova. Carrie Underwood with Marty Robbins just before that. The Strawberry Roan and Reincarnation from the Writers in the Sky on our feature of Cowboy Country.
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3: Sunday forecast for the Midland-Odessa area. Temperatures about 92 degrees as a weak front has moved into the area. The wind has shifted to the east, and we have moisture available, so showers and thunderstorms will be increasing by the afternoon to 40%. Now, the temperatures will drop in the middle of 60s overnight, and heavy downpours or rainfall is possible. The temperatures falling in the mid-60s, some localized flooding possible as well. On the AlRoberts.tv studio, meteorologist Ron Roberts.
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The guys who wrote this song were trying to come up with a song like El Paso. Troy Seals and Eddie Setzer got through the first part and got stuck. Finally, though, they finished it, sent it to famed producer Billy Sherrill, who was going to produce it for Willie Nelson and Ray Charles to sing. Well, Billy called them back up and said, well, this is a book, not a song. Listeners are going to have to take notes to figure out what's going on. Then he made a suggestion and said, "It looked, let's just end the song with that line about when the rifles fired again." Well, Troy and Eddie looked at each other and laughed because that's where they originally got stuck and said, "Of course, we weren't stuck, we were done." And that was wisdom because this song hit number one in 1984 and it turned out to be the biggest country song Ray Charles ever had. Called Seven Spanish Angels. It's Ray Charles, Willie Nelson on our feature of Cowboy Country.

Well, there's always been groups of people that never could see eye to eye. But I always thought if they ever had a chance to sit down and talk face to face, they might realize they got a lot in common.

Well, I was sitting in a coffee shop, just having a cup to pass the time, swapping rodeo stories with this old cowboy friend of mine, when some motorcycle riders started snickering in the back and started poking fun at my friend's hat. And one old boy said, "Hey, Tex, where'd you park your horse?" A friend just pulled his hat down low, but they couldn't be ignored. One husky fella said, "I think I'll rip that hat right off your head." That's when my friend turned around, and this is what he said.

Now, partner, this old hat's better left alone. 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My nephew skinned the rattler that makes up this old hat band. But back in 69, he died in Vietnam. Now, the eagle feather was given to me by an Indian friend of mine. But someone ran him down somewhere around that Arizona line. And a real special lady gave me this hat pin. But I don't know if I'll ever see her again.

Now if your leather jacket means to you what this hat means to me, then I guess we understand each other and we'll just let it be. But if you still think it's funny, man, you got my back up against the wall. And if you touch my hat, you're gonna have to fight us all. Well, right then I caught a little sadness in that gang leader's eyes. And he turned back to the others and they all just kinda shuffled on outside. But when my friend turned back towards me, I noticed his old hat brim, well, it was turned up in a big old Texas grin.

0: was his debut record, 1989, for Garth Brooks, who mentions his hero, Chris LeDoux, in that song. And of course, that was Chris just before Garth with his tune called This Cowboy's Hat on our feature of Cowboy Country.
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The best songs seem to get stronger over time, and this song is approaching the point now where I think it has ascended to the same level of Your Cheatin' Heart by Hanker, He Stopped Loving Her Today by George, the two songs most often mentioned as the best of all time. And I'm going to suggest that it may be time to put this song in that lofty category. And I don't think I'm going to hear a whole lot of opposition from anyone about that, because I think it does something those two songs do. Just the sound of it makes your heart swell with the kind of love for the song and the man singing that song. That's both deeply personal and joyful, and a soulful expression of the country in you, or the cowboy in you. And here's that man, George Strait, and Amarillo by Morning, on our feature of Cowboy Country.

And I like to hear that one all the way through. Can't get enough of that fiddle, that song, or that singer. George Strait, Amarillo by Morning, and we're at the end of the trail of our feature, Cowboy Country, coming up next week. Your dad has been there through it all, from your first steps to a million more. And this weekend is your chance to say thanks, so let's do it together. This Sunday is Father's Day, and we'll be here this weekend with music just for him. So get your dad gathered around for our Father's Day tribute right here this weekend on Rick Jackson's Country Classics, brought to you by Key United Stations Radio Networks and our boss there, Stephen Jones. Thanks to our syndication director, Gina Witt. And thanks to Vanessa Kajikon for her help behind the scenes. Thanks to all our radio stations and our network. And thank you for joining us today for Rick Jackson's Country Classics. I am Rick Jackson. Happy trails.

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7: Sunday forecast for the Midland-Odessa area. Temperatures about 92 degrees as a weak front has moved into the area. The wind has shifted to the east, and we have moisture available, so showers and thunderstorms will be increasing by the afternoon to 40%. Now, the temperatures will drop in the middle of 60s overnight, and heavy downpours or rainfall is possible. The temperatures falling in the mid-60s, some localized flooding possible as well. On the AlRoberts.tv studio, I'm meteorologist Ron Roberts.
8: It's Big D and Bubba coming up on Monday. We're going to be hanging out with Chris Young in the studio. That's going to be awesome.
9: 16 number one hits to his name and counting. He's got a new album. We'll talk with him. Plus, it's a big American weekend, man. We got the World Cup going on. We got Flag Day weekend happening. Man, enjoy your weekend. We're back with you Monday with Big D and Bubba
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It's Big D and Bubba. You ever wonder what happened on this day in history? 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
9: It's time to celebrate Alan Jackson's amazing career.
10: Hello?
11: Hello, can I speak to Valerie, please?
10: Yes, this is her.
11: Hi, Valerie. Tracy Scott. I don't know if you remember it or not, but you signed up for a big show coming up, Alan Jackson. You remember doing that?
10: Oh, my gosh, yeah.
11: Are you smiling?
10: Yep.
11: You should be. You just won the Alan Jackson contest.
10: Oh, my God, that's cool. 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Thank you.
11: Alan Jackson, Luke Bryan, Eric Church, Luke Combs, Roddy Green, Leanne Womack, Keith Urban. I can go on and on, and you're going to see everyone. Not only that, we've got airfare for you. We've got hotel accommodation. It's going to be a ball, Valerie.
10: Oh, my gosh, yes.
11: Valerie, congratulations, ma'am. You're going to go see Alan Jackson.
10: That's amazing.
11: Who just gave you the opportunity to go see Alan Jackson in Nashville, Tennessee?
10: Woohoo! 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
3: Sunday forecast for the Midland-Odessa area. Temperatures about 92 degrees as a weak front has moved into the area. The wind has shifted to the east, and we have moisture available, so showers and thunderstorms will be increasing by the afternoon to 40%. Now, the temperatures will drop in the middle of 60s overnight, and heavy downpours or rainfall is possible. The temperatures falling in the mid-60s, some localized flooding possible as well. On the Al Roberts.tv studio, I'm meteorologist Ron Roberts.
4: Hey, it's Big D and Bubba coming up on Monday. We're going to be hanging out with Chris Young in the studio. That's going to be awesome.
5: 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He's got a new album. We'll talk with him.
4: Plus, it's a big American weekend, man. We got the World Cup going on. We got Flag Day weekend happening. Man, enjoy your weekend. We're back with you Monday with Big D and Bubba
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Second hand from a dealer in Atlanta, I rode up with Daddy when he went there to get her.

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7: The Sunday forecast for the Midland Odessa area, temperatures about 92 degrees as a weak front has moved into the area. The wind has shifted to the east and we have moisture available, so showers and thunderstorms will be increasing by the afternoon to 40%. Now, the temperatures will drop in the middle of 60s overnight and heavy downpours or rainfall is possible. The temperatures falling in the mid-60s, some localized flooding possible as well. On the Al Roberts.tv studio, meteorologist Ron Roberts.
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0: Hey, it's Big D and Bubba from the Morning Show. Make sure you pay attention to On This Day each weekday morning, 9:30. Later in the day, Tracy Scott will quiz you for a chance to win. It's all right here. 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
5: The weather forecast for the Permian Basin in Southwest Texas, Odessa, Midland. Temperatures on this Monday at 83 degrees, and still the chance for showers and thunderstorms, especially midday at around 30%. Rain chances decreasing, temperatures dropping into the middle upper 60s on Tuesday morning. On Tuesday afternoon, the high temperature near 93 degrees and a sunny sky. From the Al Roberts.tv studio, meteorologist Ron Roberts.
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Hey girl, what's up? I know it's late, but I knew you'd pick it up. Nah, I ain't drunk. Okay, maybe I do have a little buzz, but that song came on and I just thought what harm could come from one little call.

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3: The weather forecast for the Permian Basin in Southwest Texas, Odessa, Midland. Temperatures on this Monday at 83 degrees, and still a chance for showers and thunderstorms, especially midday at around 30%. Rain chances decreasing, temperatures dropping into the middle upper 60s on Tuesday morning. On Tuesday afternoon, the high temperature near 93 degrees and a sunny sky. From the Al Roberts.tv studio, meteorologist Ron Roberts.
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3: 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It appears by its own numbers, the U.S. government seems insolvent. It's reported that the Treasury shows about $6 trillion in assets and over $47 trillion in liabilities. Add it all up, and it looks like the U.S. owes more than $130 trillion it doesn't have. 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
1: Hey, what's up? 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The top things that you need to know today. Good morning.
2: Well, good morning. DPS officials have identified the active shooter who left one person dead and 10 others injured Friday morning as 45-year-old Victor Mata Villarreal, a suspect who was already wanted for shooting at a Midland police officer earlier that week. According to DPS, Villarreal from Odessa began firing shots at officers and bystanders and then barricaded himself inside an abandoned building. DPS says troopers and other responding officers immediately surrounded the building to mitigate the threat. Authorities confirmed the situation was resolved and that Villarreal was dead using robot and drone footage. Now, city officials said one person was killed and 10 others were injured in the shooting. The investigation remains ongoing. Investigators are asking anyone who has security camera footage, cell phone video photos, or any other information related to the incident, come forward and share it with law enforcement. And if you want to help victims of Friday's Midland mass shooting, Mayor Lori Blanc said all donations are being funneled through United Way and also West Texas Food Bank. Currently, community members can best aid victims and their family members with monetary donations. And Abbott has authorized all flags in Midland to be lowered to half staff to honor the victims in the horrific tragedy. The Midland City Council is asking residents, businesses, and organizations to lower flags through this entire week. Starting today, this is one small way our community can say together that we remember, we grieve, and we do not move on quickly from something this painful. And Geico's Gecko is getting an AI makeover. Gecko fed AI 30 years of commercials to create their new AI Gecko. We'll be interested to see when it's released. And M&M's has launched a new banana nut bread flavor. The classic peanut M&M is wrapped in banana bread flavored milk chocolate. Cloudy and high of 83 right now, 71 in Stanton. 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
17: 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I love to see the community coming together. There's a lot of blood drives that have been scheduled for this week because of what happened last week. The tragedy that we saw and that we've all gone through. This is a way that we can come together and help out in a very easy, simple way. The blood drive today is taking place at HEB in Midland, the one that's on Wadley. It's from 10 to 2. You can make appointments as always, or you can just show up. And remember, you just need to have your ID. That's the only thing that is required in order for you to make that donation. And then they'll ask you, they have a little health questionnaire they'll ask you all about. Make sure that you are eligible to make that blood donation. Sometimes you're on medications and things that kind of kick that donation. You're going to have to wait till you're

0: off the medication to give. But if you can consider giving, please, please do so. There's this drive happening today and plenty of others this week. You can find all the details at kicks99.net.
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1: Hey, what's up? It's Big D and Bubba, Kix 99.1. The top things that you need to know today. Good morning.
2: Well, good morning. DPS officials have identified the active shooter who left one person dead and 10 others injured Friday morning as 45-year-old Victor Mata Villarreal, a suspect who was already wanted for shooting at a Midland police officer earlier this week. Now, according to DPS, Villarreal from Odessa began firing shots at officers and bystanders and then barricaded himself inside an abandoned building. DPS says troopers and other responders immediately surrounded the building to mitigate the threat. Authorities confirmed the situation was resolved and that Villarreal was dead using robot and drone footage. Now, investigators are asking anyone with security camera footage, cell phone video photos, or any other information related to the incident to please share this with law enforcement. And if you want to help the victims of Friday's Midland mass shooting, Mayor Lori Blanc says all donations are being funneled through the United Way. They're coordinating with other nonprofits and support agencies here in the community. Officials will also be collaborating with the West Texas Food Bank. Now, currently, community members can best aid victims and their family members with monetary donations. And Abbott has authorized all flags in Midland to be lowered to half staff to honor the victims in Friday's horrific tragedy. The Midland City Council is asking residents, businesses, and organizations to lower flags through this entire week starting today. It's just one small way we can come together. And M&M's has launched a new banana nut bread flavor. The classic peanut M&M is wrapped in banana bread flavored milk chocolate. That sounds all right. I might have to try that. Cloudy and high of 83. And we start each and every day with someone right here in the basin giving the pledge. We would love to feature you. I know it's summer. A lot of you are home. Kids are home. Just get everybody together any time of day and give us a call on the Kix line. We could feature you one morning. 432-520-9910.
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0: The OXO Fan Zone is hitting the road. 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
8: 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Now, here's the deal. 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So you can guess anywhere between 1 and 1,000, and it could be correct. 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

0: really, lump fools.
1: It's really smart to do that. I mean, it's just like sports, but with...
0: Yeah, we have our teams.
1: Yeah.
0: We have our chosen affiliations. Yeah, we'll,
2: they'll still be sports.
3: Lots of sports.
2: Even on those nights.
1: Oh, who's going to get the rose? Find out at Chris Young's place.
2: And we do also have a, like, the front of its covered area with almost PGA level, like, AstroTurf grass, so that if somebody wants to bring their dogs, obviously my love for my dogs.
3: Oh.
2: Gotta have a little dog area.
3: Nice. You. You will be there 6 nights a week.
2: No.
3: And
1: he'll live there.
2: No, I will not.
1: Send all your fan mail to him.
3: He's going to bartend. God, he's going to sing. He's going to do it all. If you're coming to Nashville, go to Famous Friends where he lives. And check out the new album. It's called I Didn't Come Here to Leave, and the song as well. It's stereotypical, awesome Chris Young music.
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0: Kix 99.1. The Kix 99.1 Taco Stampede has another drawing that will take place this Wednesday. It'll happen at 10:50. So you can go ahead and get your office entered in now to win those breakfast tacos. And you don't just win breakfast tacos. 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It's warm. It's fresh. It's yummy-licious. And we take that straight to your office on Thursday morning. 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They have a chorizo. They'll do, like, chorizo, egg, and potato. Lots of options, and it's totally free. 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
1: Hey, what's up? 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Good morning.
2: Well, good morning. DPS officials have identified the active shooter who left one person dead and 10 others injured Friday morning as 45-year-old Victor Mata Villarreal, a suspect who was already wanted for shooting at a Midland police officer earlier this week. Now, according to DPS, Villarreal from Odessa began firing shots at officers and bystanders and then barricaded himself inside an abandoned building. DPS says troopers and other responding officers immediately surrounded the building. Authorities confirmed the situation was resolved and that he was dead using robot and drone footage. Now, city officials are asking anyone who has security camera footage, cell phone video photos, or any other information related to the incident to please contact law enforcement. And if you want to help victims of Friday's Midland mass shooting, Mayor Lori Blong said all donations are being funneled through United Way. They'll be coordinating with other nonprofits and support agencies here in the community. Officials will also be collaborating with the West Texas Food Bank to support the victims. Now, currently, community members can best aid victims and their family members with monetary donations. And Governor Abbott has authorized all flags in Midland to be lowered to half staff to honor the victims of the horrific tragedy. The Midland City Council is asking residents, businesses, and organizations to lower flags through this entire week. This is one small way our community can still come together and show support for each other. And Geico's Gecko is getting an AI makeover. 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The new Gecko is going to appear on podcasts, jumbotrons, and streaming services, but no date yet for his appearance. And M&M's has launched a new banana nut bread flavor. The classic peanut M&M is wrapped in banana bread flavored milk chocolate. Cloudy and high of 83 right now, 71 in Midland. 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
3: The Midland County Sheriff's Office and Midland Crime Stoppers need your help in solving a felony theft and burglary of a building. On May 11, 2026, deputies with the Midland County Sheriff's Office responded to the 10,000 block of West County Road 127 in reference to a burglary. Deputies learned an unknown suspect had broken a lock off of a gate to the exterior fence to gain entry. Deputies further learned the suspects began taking portions of the metal fence down to assist in their theft. The victim reported 24 tires stolen, valued at approximately $19,200, and 14 rims, valued at approximately $4,200. Midland Crime Stoppers are offering a cash reward for information leading to the arrest or charges of the individuals involved. 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
2: 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Northwest turning 13, of course, Kim Kardashian and Kanye West kiddo. Parker McCollum turning 34 today. Neil Patrick Harris turning 53. That dates me a little bit because he did, he went to the same high school as my older sister. I went there for like 2 weeks, but he came to our house for Thanksgiving 1 year. They went to the same high school, and yeah, that's like my claim to fame right there. He will always be and forever to me Doogie Howser. I know he's been in a lot of other things, but he's Doogie Howser. Leah Remini turning 56 today. Ice Cube turning 57. Courtney Cox, 62. Helen Hunt turning 63, and I love her. I mean, she's been in, Twister, As Good As It Gets, What Women Want. She's great in everything. And Jim Belushi, 72. Happy birthday to them. Happy birthday to you if you're celebrating today. Hope it's a good one from all of us at Kix 99.1.
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0: 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Make your plans for tomorrow and Wednesday. I'm telling you this now because you need to make these plans during your lunch break. We are going to be headed out to two different OXO locations with tons of giveaways and your chance to win a whole bunch of free gas. And we all want some of that free gas right now. I came into work last week and my office was just piled up with boxes of stuff. And I was like, what is all this? It is all kinds of giveaways. So you're going to want to take your lunch break. Come join us. You have a chance to win a whole bunch of free gas, but also just a whole bunch of giveaways. There's bags and there's the mugs and just all kinds of stuff. So tomorrow we're going to be in Odessa on Grandview Avenue from 12 to 1. And then on Wednesday, we're going to be in Midland off of I-20 from 12 to 1. We have all that information on our Facebook page and our website. If you want to make those plans now, we'd love to see you. We'd love to have you come join us. You can find the details at kix99.net.
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0: 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Think as you drunk with Big D and Bubba.
1: Hey, tomorrow, Stephen McBee. He's that McBee Dynasty show.
0: He's the meat guy.
1: Yeah, he's a rancher. Whole family is, and that kind of follow. It's third season of it now. So he's going to be joining us here in the studio tomorrow.
0: Oh, that'll be fun. Yeah, also, we have a couple huge announcements on guests coming up on the show that hopefully we'll be able to tell you about tomorrow. We're talking big time.
1: Oh, we are?
0: Oh, yeah. Oh. Big time.
1: Big time.
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You have a chance to win yourself a whole lot of money. 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

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It was on this day, back in 1958, a pizza chain was founded. And man, it's one of my favorites. I'll tell you what it was and where it was. That's coming up in less than 10 minutes on Kix 99.1.

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Dirk Bentley on your all-time country favorites, Kix 99.1. It's time for... On this day, it was on this day in 1775, George Washington was appointed the Commander-in-Chief of the Continental Army. In 1864, the Arlington National Cemetery was established when 200 acres were set aside as a military cemetery by U.S. Secretary of War Edwin M. Stanton. If you've never been, I just highly recommend taking a trip to Washington, touring the entire capital city, but definitely make sure you see Arlington National Cemetery. It was a very moving and touching experience when my family went. In 1869, plastic was invented. In 1934, the Great Smoky Mountain National Park was founded in Tennessee and North Carolina. In 1937, Waylon Jennings was born. It was in 1958, Pizza Hut was founded in Wichita, Kansas. Now, here's the deal. I just saw this not too long ago. There's like some rebirth of Pizza Hut, like the old way. They are bringing back the old school decor, like the big glass lights hanging above the tables,

0: boots, like all of those things. They're even talking about bringing back the Book It program, and I am so in if they do that. Now, so far, I think it's only in like Kansas and somewhere else that they're doing this, and I'm like, okay, road trip. I will totally go on a road trip to go back to Pizza Hut, get the buffet, and bring my little Book It coupon and get my personal pan pizza. Yes, please and thank you. In 1969, Hee Haw debuted. In 1994, The Lion King opened in theaters. I was talking to someone about this the other day. I have two sisters who are very much younger than me, and I took them to see, I was in high school, and I took them to see that in the theater. It was great. In 2005, Batman Begins was released in theaters. In 2007, Bob Barker ended his 35-year run as host for The Price is Right. In 2012, Nick Walenda became the first person to successfully tightrope walk directly over Niagara Falls. That's just crazy. In 2014, Casey Kasem passed away from Parkinson's and dementia. Man, Casey Kasem was, that's what you listen to on the radio, right? That was your guy. And in 2022, Microsoft retired Internet Explorer after 26 years. I think it's still on her work computer. Just saying. That's what happened on this day with Kix 99.1.
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Alan Jackson, one of your all-time country favorites, Kix 99.1, just gave away a trip to go see him. Congratulations to Valerie Gallegos. She's going to have the time of her life. But you know what? We've moved on. It's a Kix 99.1 high-low game, and I think it's time to just go ahead and play. Maybe we can give away some money on the first guest. I'm going to take caller number 9 right now on the Kix line, 432-520-9910.

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George Strait on your all-time country favorites, Kix 99.1.

0: your all-time country favorites on Kix 99.1. We are looking for caller number 9 right now, 432-520-9910. Hi, Kix. Who's this?
1: This is Monica.
0: Monica, how you doing this morning?
1: I'm fine, thank you.
0: Good.
1: Am I caller number 9?
0: You are caller number 9, which means you're going to get a guess at the Kix 99.1 high-low jackpot. So what do you think it is?
1: Okay, I'm going to start from the top. I'm going to say 1,000.
0: 1,000 is too high. It's going to be lower than that, but there's still a wide open range. But anywhere between 1 and 1,000 now, that's your guess.
1: Okay. Thank you.
0: Thanks. Bye-bye.
1: Bye.
0: Monica was shooting high. She didn't really narrow it down for us, but don't worry. You still got 3 chances today to take a guess at the Kix 99.1 high-low jackpot. Your next chance is going to happen sometime between 11 and noon with Kelly Peterson right here on Kix 99.1.
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0: Kenny Chesney on your all-time country favorites, Kix 99.1. Kelly Peterson is on the way next. She has a whole bunch of stuff for you, but I think most importantly, she has your very next chance of the day to play the Kix 99.1 high-low game. That's going to take place sometime before noon right here on Kix 99.1.
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You want a chance to guess on the high-low jackpot? 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
1: On today's Kix 99.1 Class Reunion, we're headed to 1992. A gallon of gas was $1.05. The most popular toys were Troll Dolls and Super Soaker 100. This song spent 5 weeks at number one. It was the debut single and signature song for Billy Ray Cyrus. It made it famous, and it has been to date his most successful song. It's considered by some as one of the worst songs of all time, featuring at number two on VH1 and Blender's list of the 50 most awesomely bad songs ever. What a way for me to come back. Achy Breaky Heart, number one this week from 1992.

0: 90s were weird, y'all. 90s were weird. From 1992, Billy Ray Cyrus, Achy Breaky Heart, number one for 5 weeks in a row. 1992, the big movies were Aladdin, Home Alone 2, Lost in New York, also Batman Returns, Lethal Weapon 3, A Few Good Men, and Sister Act. The Toronto Blue Jays won the World Series, and the Washington Redskins were the Super Bowl champions. That's your Kix 99.1 Clash Reunion for 1992.
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6: 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So come and see why everyone's talking about Ron Hoover or even of Odessa. 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
0: We do have a very slight chance of isolated showers and storms for today into tonight. Not much, though. Only about 10%. Expecting a high today of 83, 67 when you wake up tomorrow morning with Big D and Bubba, back into low 90s on Tuesday, 105 on Wednesday, 103 on Thursday, and a chance of rain back in the forecast by Friday. Right now, cloudy skies across the basin, 73 in Midland and Odessa. 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

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Luke Combs on the way shortly. George Strait, plus your next chance to guess on the Hilo jackpot. Yes, Hilo is back. We've had one guess so far today. We'll have your next chance to make your guess. And if you guess the right amount, you win the jackpot. Simple as that with Kix 99.1.

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0: 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So many great things going on this week, including a blood drive going on today at HEB. You can stop by, roll up a sleeve, and give the gift of life and help out. There's also another blood drive going on later this afternoon at Music City Mall in Odessa. 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
7: We do have a slight chance of isolated showers and storms, partly sunny with a high near 83 for today. 67 when you wake up tomorrow morning with Big D and Bubba, 93 on Tuesday, 105 Wednesday, 103 Thursday. Mostly sunny, a chance of showers, and 90 for your finally Friday, then back into the mid-90s Saturday, upper 90s on Sunday. Right now, we do have sunny skies across the basin. Actually, very, very nice outside. I love this weather. It's gorgeous. Not so humid. Sitting at 74 in Midland, 74 in Odessa, 73 in Gardendale, and on your radio, it's always 99.1 KIX.

Your all-time country favorites, Kicks 99.1. Congratulations again to Valerie. She's headed off to see Alan Jackson in Nashville. And Kicks 99.1 Hilo is back. We've played once so far this round, so it's your chance to make a guess on the Hilo jackpot. Every guess helps narrow down the jackpot, and whoever guesses the correct amount in that jackpot wins it. Simple as that. I'm going to take caller number 7, 432-520-9910. Caller number 7, make your guess on the Hilo jackpot for your chance to win it with Kicks 99.1.

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1: Hello, how are you?
0: I'm good. How are you?
1: Pretty good. Am I number 7?
0: You are number 7. 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
1: Sandra Clement.
0: All right, Sandra, what's your guess on that high-low jackpot?
1: I'm going to say $890.
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0: We'll have two more chances today to guess on the high-low jackpot before 6 o'clock, so make sure you're listening for your next chance to guess. 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
3: The second Defense of the Alamo took place in 1908 when Adina de Zavala barricaded herself

0: for 3 days in the long barracks or convento to protest plans for its destruction. Forbidden food and water, she was determined to save the Alamo compound from what she called business greed. De Zavala was born in Harris County in 1861 to an Irish mother and Mexican father. Her grandfather, Lorenzo, was the first vice president of the Republic of Texas. Adina moved to San Antonio with her family in the 1880s and taught elementary school as a young woman. A self-described student and jealous lover of Texas history, De Zavala applied her considerable energies toward saving the Alamo. Her dramatic efforts became national news and focused public attention on its preservation. De Zavala also worked with the San Antonio Conservation Society and other groups to ensure the rescue of the Spanish Governor's Palace in Military Plaza. De Zavala was a charter member of the Texas State Historical Association and a leader in the Daughters of the Republic of Texas. She founded the Texas Historical and Landmarks Association, which placed numerous historic markers throughout the state. A tireless protector of Texas history, De Zavala is now honored with a marker in the patio of the convento at the Alamo. For more information about this Texas original, visit texasoriginals.org. Texas Originals is produced by KUHF Houston Public Radio and Humanities Texas, with funding from the National Endowment for the Humanities.
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So if you could be anywhere to take some pictures on Nature Photography Day, where would you want to be? 432-520-9910. Or from Sylvia, who said Costa Rica. Oh, I bet, yeah. I bet that's really pretty. Belinda texted in that she would want to go to Colorado to take some nature photography. So what about you? Where would you want to be? 432-520-9910. It's your chance to be a Lunch Bunch winner. 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

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You want goosebumps? You've got to go check out Cody Johnson, Ella Langley, covering Reba's Whoever's in New England. I mean, Cody Johnson nails that anyway, but add in Ella, and it is, whoa, it's very, very good. You can see that on social media. It's easy to find. Highly recommend. On today's Lunch Bunch, we're giving you a chance to win a free large Domino's pizza. It's Nature Photography Day, so if you could go anywhere to take some photos, where would you want to be? 432-520-9910. Eddie texted in. He'd love to be at the Golden Gate Bridge. So where would you like to be for your to take some photos? It's your chance to be a Lunch Bunch winner with Domino's and Kicks 99.1.

Mr. C, knowing that he couldn't have the toy till his nuggets were gone. A green traffic light turned straight to red. I hit my brakes and mumbled under my breath. His fries went a-flying and his orange drink covered his lap.

0: Your all-time country favorites, Kix 99.1 on today's Lunch Bunch. We're talking nature photography. It's, for me, it's less about the nature and more about the where can I go? So where would you want to be for nature photography? Where would you want to be to take pictures? 432-520-9910. It's your chance to win a free large Domino's pizza with the Lunch Bunch. Heard from Melissa, who said she would love to be someplace tropical. So where would you want to go to take some nature photography? 432-520-9910. It's your chance to be a Lunch Bunch winner with Domino's and Kix 99.1.
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11: It's time to celebrate Alan Jackson's amazing career.
12: Hello?
13: Hello, can I speak to Valerie, please?
12: Yes, this is her.
13: Hi, Valerie. Tracy Scott. I don't know if you remember it or not, but you signed up for a big show coming up, Alan Jackson. You remember doing that?
12: Oh, my gosh, yeah.
13: Are you smiling?
12: Yep.
13: You should be. You just won the Alan Jackson contest.
12: Oh, my God, that's cool. That is amazing. Thank you.
13: Alan Jackson, Luke Bryan, Eric Church, Luke Combs, Roddy Green, Leanne Womack, Keith Urban. I can go on and on, and you're going to see everyone. Not only that, we've got airfare for you. We've got hotel accommodation. It's going to be a ball, Valerie.
12: Oh, my gosh, yes.
13: Valerie, congratulations, ma'am. You're going to go see Alan Jackson.
12: That's amazing.
13: Who just gave you the opportunity to go see Alan Jackson in Nashville, Tennessee?
12: Woo-hoo! 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

Your all-time country favorites, Kix 99.1 Lunch Bunch today, Nature Photography Day. So if you could be anywhere to take some photos, where would you want to be? 432-520-9910. It's your chance to be a Lunch Bunch winner. Heard from Melissa who said, I would love to be someplace in the upper Midwest. Yeah, it's really nice in the upper Midwest right now. The temperatures are cool and it's sunny and I only know that because I'm watching the Weather Channel right now. So where would you like to be to take some photos? Nature Photography Day. Where would you love to be? Let me know. 432-520-9910. It's your chance to win a free large Domino's pizza with Kix 99.1.

0: 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Today is Nature Photography Day, so where would you want to be to take some pictures? 432-520-9910. It's your chance to win a free large Domino's pizza. So where would you want to be to take some nature photography?
1: This is Jeff. How are you doing today?
0: I'm good. So where would you want to go take some nature photography?
1: Well, we've been all over 50 states, and if I had a choice, I'd go to Denali National Park again.
0: Very nice. So where would you want to go to take some photos? Nature Photography Day, 432-520-9910.
2: It's Deanna Kelly. 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
0: I'm good, Deanna. So where would you want to be for some nature photography?
2: Oh, our place in the Davis Mountains. 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
0: Also from Cynthia, who said she would love to go to some mountains to take some nature photography. 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
10: We could see some showers and storms for today into tonight. Partly sunny, high near 83 this afternoon. 67 when you wake up tomorrow morning with Big D and Bubba. 93 and sunny on Tuesday. Sunny, hot, and 105 Wednesday. Sunny, hot, 103 on Thursday. A chance of showers and storms Friday with a high of 90. Right now we do have cloudy skies across the basin. Some showers in the area. 75 in Midland, 74 in Odessa, 78 in Monahans. 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

0: 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Heard from Shannon, who said, I would love to go to a tropical island. That would be my preference. I'm not disagreeing on that one at all. Also from my friend Missy, who said, anywhere where I can take pictures of sunflowers. They are my favorite. We're going to draw the winner shortly, find out who's going to get the free large Domino's pizza. Stick around for that. Plus, another chance to guess on Hilo. 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
3: 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Also, coming up, two more chances to guess on Hilo. Yes, it's back. 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

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Wake up tomorrow morning with Big D and Bubba, along with Beth. 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

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Congratulations again to Valerie from our friends at Heritage USA Federal Credit Union. She's headed off to see Alan Jackson in Nashville. Hilo is back, giving you a chance to win cash. Your next chance to guess on the Hilo jackpot happens before 3 o'clock with Kicks 99.1.

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0: Your all-time country favorites, Kicks 99.1, David Lee Murphy and Dust on the Bottle. On the way for you in minutes, I do have Eli Young Band, also Jordan Davis, Brooks and Dunn. Plus, we're going to find out what Tracy Scott's up to. 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
4: 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I'm meteorologist Ron, and I am here with a critical update on the summer forecast.
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0: System moving in, temperatures expected to reach the upper 90s by Memorial Day, pushing well into the hundreds by June with no relief in sight.
1: Well, that part's probably actually true.
0: Now, I want to direct your attention to this system here. We are calling this the unprepared condenser front. This is where it gets dangerous, folks.
1: Okay, so what he's describing in his own way is very real. An AC system that hasn't been serviced going into a West Texas summer is a breakdown waiting to happen.
0: Dirty coils, low refrigerant, failing capacitors, all combining into what we are now calling a Category 5 comfort catastrophe.
1: Wow, I'll say that five times fast. It's not a real weather term, though, Ron.
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9: Isolated showers and storms a possibility today into tonight. Expecting a high this afternoon of 83. We might make that, we might not. Mostly cloudy and 67 when you wake up tomorrow morning with Big D and Bubba. Back up to 93 on Tuesday. Triple digits for Wednesday and Thursday. 105 Wednesday, 103 Thursday. Mostly sunny, a chance of rain, and 90 on Friday. 94 Saturday, and back up near 100 on Sunday. We do have some rain showers in the area. It is 75 in Midland, 73 in Odessa, 73 in Gardendale. 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

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The Fan Zone is hitting OXO in Midland and Odessa. This week, we're heading to Odessa tomorrow, Midland on Wednesday. We'll be there from noon until 1 with some cool stuff. You want details on that? 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

0: Brooks and Dunn on your all-time country favorites, Kix 99.1. Carrie Underwood on the way. Rodney Atkins also. Neil McCoy, Joe Nichols. And Tracy Scott's going to take you through the rest of your Manic Monday, give you a couple of chances to guess on the Hi-Lo jackpot. Yes, Hi-Lo is back. 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

Rodney Atkins kicking off that 2 o'clock hour. Good afternoon, y'all. Happy Monday. Oh, it's going to be all right. We're halfway through now. Stick around. Joe Nichols, Neil McCoy both coming up. Right now, Jelly Roll and Lainey Wilson on your all-time country favorites. Kicks 99.1.

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0: Joe Nichols here on your all-time Pittier Cobras Kicks 99.1. Lots of champions were named this weekend. Coming up, I'll be telling you about that. Right now, Justin Lynch, Mackenzie Porter on Kicks 99.1.
1: Well, look who it is. Last call I thought I'd give. How's your mama? 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

0: Mark Chestnut here on your all-time Cutty Favorites Kicks 99.1. Good afternoon, y'all. Speaking of champions, I was telling you a minute ago we'd look into it. New York, the Knicks, won their first NBA championship in 53 years on Saturday. And, of course, Carolina. I didn't even know Carolina had a hockey team. Big winners against Vegas, of course, taking home that Stanley Cup with the National Hockey League. Congratulations. I watched that game. That was a great final game. And, of course, the big contest winner, Valerie Gallegos, winner of the Alan Jackson's Last Call, one more for the Roadshow Contest. Thanks to our friends over at Heritage USA Federal Credit Union, Valerie and a friend are going to have all kinds of fun. I am sad to say it's not me, it's not Kelly, and it's not Beth. I think she's going to take probably her husband or something. I don't know. Anyway, your chance to win? Well, it's coming up because we got Hilo right now, happening at the 2 o'clock hour right here on Kicks 99.1.
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0: Caller number 7, who am I speaking to?
1: Vicky.
0: How are you doing?
1: I'm good. And yourself, Mr. Tracy?
0: I am wonderful. Congratulations, Vic. It is your chance to guess at that high-low jackpot. What do you think is in that high-low jackpot, Vicky?
1: Let's go with $690.
0: $690, right?
1: Yes, sir.
0: Vicky, that's high.
1: Okay.
0: So write that down on your famous little high-low logger and get ready.
1: Gotcha. Vicky. No problem there.
0: Vicky, who's giving you a chance to win with the high-low?
1: $699.1.
0: And the rest of you have another chance before I go home today. You have one more chance for the high-low. Make sure you're putting it down. Get that high-low logger at kicks99.net. Print it out. Just keep up with it. It may be you that hits it right on the money. Stick around. Lady A, Jason Aldean, and George Strait all on the way here on Kicks99.1.
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10: Technics weather forecast. Isolated thunderstorms are in the future. In fact, we got a little rain here at the studio a little earlier ago. Partly sunny out today. It's a little cooler today, 83, but don't get used to it. Tonight, we still got a 20% chance of rain, below 67. And then Tuesday, we're back into the 90s at 93. And then Wednesday, hot, high near 103 degrees. So it's coming back. Right now, it's nice. It's 79 in Midland. 78 in Odessa on your radio. 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

0: George Strait here on your all-time Country Favorites Kicks 99.1. 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Stick around. Dierks Bentley, Gary Allen, of course, more George Strait. And your chance to win is coming up at 3:30 on This Day Replay. 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

Luke Ryan kicking off that 3 o'clock hour. Good afternoon, y'all. George Strait and Tim McGraw still coming. Right now, Luke Combs on your all-time country favorites, Kicks 99.1.

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Make sure you pay attention to On This Day. Each weekday morning, 9:30. Later in the day, Tracy Scott will quiz you for a chance to win. It's all right here. 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Good luck.

George Strait here on Here All the Time. Cut your favorites, Kicks 99.1. And sometimes you just read the headlines and you giggle. American Airlines flight delayed because pilots got locked out of the cockpit.

0: Bumpus Red here on your all-time Kitty Favorites Kicks 99.1. Good afternoon, y'all. This is June the 15th, 166th day of the year. There's 199 days remaining until the end of the year. We are into the 100s. Wow. Today is National Man Day. Don't know what that's all about. National Lobster Day. I like that one. National Kiss a Wookiee Day. You find one, I would kiss it right on the face. And today, if you're listening to my buddy Kelly Peterson, who is back, love having her back. She's not as happy to be back. She had to leave that grandbaby, but that's okay. We're glad you're back, Kel. Nature Photography Day. Where was your favorite place to take pictures? Mine has always been Turks and Caicos. I mean, if you got to go take pictures of nature, a lot of nature down there to see. Just saying. Stick around. Your chance to win. Family Power Sports from Midland and Odessa coming up right here on Kicks 99.1.
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Good afternoon, y'all. You hear the music. It is time for On This Day Replay. First chance to week for you to grab some goodies. Family Power Sports with Midland and Odessa. And it's up for grabs for yours, if you can tell me. On this day, in 2007, this iconic TV host ended his 35-year run as the host of The Price is Right. Tell me who that is. 432-520-9910 is the number to call. Once again, on this day in 2007, this iconic TV host ended his 35-year run as host of The Price is Right. Tell me who that iconic TV host is, and you're grabbing that gift certificate from Family Power Sports of Midland and Odessa. 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

0: Good afternoon, Kix 99. Can you tell me what iconic TV host I'm looking for?
1: Was it Bob Barker?
0: It was Bob Barker, exactly. Who am I thinking to?
1: Dolores.
0: Well, hi, Dolores, I'm wonderful. How are you?
1: Good.
0: Good. Yes, ma'am. You're exactly right. On this day in 2007, the iconic TV host Bob Barker ended his 35-year run as the host of The Price is Right. Dolores, who just made you a winner?
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0: Isolated showers and thunderstorms could be tonight. 20% chance, in fact. Mostly cloudy, low is going to be 67. For your Tuesday, sunny, high is going to be 93. Yep, we're going to get up into the 90s. East wind 5 to 10 miles an hour. And then on Wednesday, sunny and real hot. High is going to be 105 degrees on Wednesday. And it's said, enjoy what we've got. Because in Midland, it's 82. Odessa, it's 81. Gardendale, it's 80. 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

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You're on your all-time Cody Favorites Picks 99.1. Good afternoon, y'all. Hope you're having a great Monday. It's almost over. Just hang on. Love to be listening. Your chance at the high-low. It's coming up this hour. Right now, Sam Hunt on Picks 99.1. You can marry.

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0: 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And you rock. Like a

0: Alan Jackson here on your all-time Cody Favorites Kicks 99.1. Kicks is back on the street tomorrow. Don't forget, we're going to be over at OXO from 12 to 1. Back with those folks. We love doing the OXO remotes. This time, we're going to be at 2700 North Grandview in Odessa. That's going to do it this time, so you're going to love that. Come out. We're going to have all kinds of cool stuff to give away. We've got soccer balls. We've got totes. We've got, oh yeah, we have free gas. That's all you needed to know. That is tomorrow at the OXO, 2700 North Grandview in Odessa. Get ready. 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

Brad Paisley here on the all-time Philly favorites, Kicks 99.1. Stick around, Joan Messina on the way. Right now, Rowdy Green, Luke Combs on your all-time Philly favorites, Kicks 99.1.

0: of this music for your workday, and there's no signs of stopping. So I've got
1: a friend. Hi, this is Garth Brooks. In love,
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0: your all-time Country Favorites Kicks 99.1. Good afternoon, y'all. How is everybody? I hope we've got what? God, you've been back for 30 minutes. You already give me back.
1: 30 minutes. Miss
0: Kelly Peterson, we're so happy to see you, and we're so happy that we have a new part of the radio family, Ophelia. That's why I wanted you to come in here. Where did that name come from? Is that a Celtic name that came to your daughter in a dream? Or?
1: If I'd had a little more warning, I would have pulled up the song for you, but hold on, maybe I can. She is a Taylor Swift fan.
0: Of course, that's part of it. There you go.
1: And then there's another song. Oh, here it is. Yep, maybe. Just a clip real quick here. Let me see if I can make this work at all. Maybe not. Nope.
0: I hear something.
1: Hold on.
0: This message brought to you by Kelly Peterson.
1: Who doesn't know how to work the internet.
0: Well, we all have that.
1: See if I can get this.
0: Oh, I hear something. All right, let's hear it.

0: sure we'll get to the hook here in a minute.
1: This song is Mars.
0: That's why y'all named that child. Okay. What are we going to call her? Opie?
1: Ophelia. Or, here's what the boys are going to call her. And they do call her. Hold on.
0: Oh, Lord, it's already.
1: Oh, man.
0: I think I've opened Pandora's box, kids. I didn't mean to, but here we are.
1: Okay, so the lyrics of the song, the chorus goes, "Oh, Ophelia," and literally having a 3- and 5-year-old run around singing, "Oh, Ophelia."
0: Okay, I can see that.
1: Awfully cute. And she, of course, right after she was born, she made a "oh" sound, and her older brother said, "She can say her name almost." Because
2: this song is for 27.
1: Kids are fashionable.
0: Well, you know, I didn't know where this came from, and I just thought
1: same.
0: I would ask.
1: I thought it was a joke originally. So, Ophelia. Ophelia Ray.
0: I told Amanda the best name you could do would be Tracy, because it fits both ways. It's universal. Tracy.
1: She doesn't look like a Tracy. She definitely looks like an Ophelia.
0: Thank you, Lord, for her not looking like a Tracy.
1: And really? She has more hair than you.
0: Already. The child was born with more hair than I have right now. That is just sad.
1: Sorry.
0: Yeah, it's all right. But anyway, congratulations.
1: Thanks.
0: And she is beautiful. And I know you can't wait to get back down there. And sorry for bad luck.
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10: Take a look at your weather forecast. Isolated showers and thunderstorms tonight. Low's going to be right around probably 67. For your Taco Tuesday, sunny high is going to be 93. It's going to be hot. East wind coming in between 5 and 10 miles an hour. And then, of course, Wednesday, that's the main story. Hottest day of the week. Hot high of 105. So, yeah, it's going to be a little toasty on Wednesday. All right, now in Midland, it's 84. Odessa, it's 83. 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

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Thanks, Kelly Pitcher, for coming in. Got a brand new baby girl. We just love little girls in our family. It's time now for the high-low. 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

0: Caller number 9, who am I speaking to?
1: Nellie Paris.
0: Well, hi, Nellie. How are you?
1: I'm good. How are you?
0: I am wonderful. I'm sorry I snuck up on you there, but I guess you're the one that called, and you are my ninth caller,
1: yes.
0: Nellie.
1: Oh, yes.
0: Now, are you ready to guess at that high-low jackpot?
1: Yes.
0: All right, Nellie, tell me what you...
1: 629.
0: Ooh, just spit it out there. Say it one more time.
1: $629,
0: correct?
1: Yes.
0: Nellie, that is high.
1: Okay.
0: So write that down. You can try again tomorrow, and good luck.
1: Thank you.
0: And the rest of you, 620 and 720, be listening in the morning. And I want you to be as excited as Nellie was. That's pretty cool. 620 and 720, that's going to tell you what four times we're going to be playing that high-low. And good luck from Kix 99.1.
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Carrie Underwood kicking off that 3 o'clock hour. Good afternoon. 3 o'clock. It's 5 o'clock. Time to go home. Stick around, though. Luke Bryan, Shania Twain, both on the way. Right now, Randy Houser on Picks 99.1.

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Stick around. Trisha Yearwood still on the way. Right now, Jordan Davis on your all-time Country Favorites Kicks 99.1.

0: 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Cowboy Week Summer Camp at the Bush Family Home from 9 a.m. to 12 p.m. on Tuesday. It's going to have all about the cowboy lifestyle in honor of George W. Bush's love of westerns and all things cowboys. It's going to be awesome. For more information and to sign up for this great camp, please go to kicks99.net.
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0: John Montgomery here on your all-time country favorites, Kicks 99.1 with your Go Time Road song. Of course, brought to you by Smokers Oasis, serving West Texas for 22 years. They've got 10 locations. There's one near you, 6 in Odessa, 2 in Midland, and 2 in San Angelo. Make sure you hit them up. And stick around. Great music coming up. Zach Brown, George Strait, and Keith Whitley all on the way here on Kicks 99.1.
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4: I just wanted to charge the thunderstorms. It could happen, 9.20% chance, in fact. For your Tuesday, sunny high is going to be right around 93 degrees. And then Wednesday, yep, that's one that's going to be the hottest. 105 degrees we're going to have in Wednesday. So, lots of water, stay in the shade if you can. Be careful out there. Right now, though, in Midland, it's 84, Odessa, it's 85, and in the radio, it's always 99.1 Kicks.

We've been unwound under a blue clear sky as the cowboy rides away. 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

0: all-time country favorites, Kicks 99.1. Good afternoon, y'all. Of course, Go Time Time Machine song brought to you by Smokers Oasis. Today's Time Machine song comes from, of course, the songwriters Paul Overstreet and Don Slitz. Great duo there, and performed by probably one of the greatest voices of modern music. Lost him way too early. His name was Keith Whitley. The song was a follow-up single to the title song of Whitley's Don't Close Your Eyes album. The song entered the Hot Country charts September the 17th, 1988, at number 61, and gradually rose to the top where it stayed for 2 weeks at the end of the year. It was the second of five consecutive chart-topping singles for Whitley, and in 2004, Whitley's original was ranked 12th among CMT's 100 Greatest Love Songs. It's When You Say Nothing at All, right here on Kicks 99.1.
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0: 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And as always, we're always home with a zero down. 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

Kenny Chesney kicking off that 6 o'clock hour. Good evening, y'all. George Strait, Chris Young, both coming up right now. 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

0: Nate Smith here on your all-time Country Favorites Kicks 99.1. Good evening, y'all. Man, we're so happy to have Kelly Peterson back. And, of course, make sure you join her at the noontime hour tomorrow for Lunch Bunch. Your chance to win is coming up. I think she's giving away pizzas this week. So, listen for the topic. Call in whatever you want to call. Just call in and talk. She's going to be happy to hear from you. That's Kelly Peterson with a Lunch Bunch. 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

0: Gabby Barrett here on your all-time Cuddy favorites, Kicks 99.1. 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It's going to be fun. For more information about Fitness in the Park, please go to kicks99.net.
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0: Maren Morris here on your all-time country favorites, Kix 99.1. Good evening, y'all. I'm Tracy Scott, and I'm fixing to slide out of here. Thanks for spending your Monday with me. I hope I made it a little bit better. Tomorrow, get ready. Big D, Bubba, and Beth. Steve McBee from the McBee Dynasty is going to be on the show, and Cassette Tape Tuesday, and 620 and 720. Beth's going to tell you what four times you can be listening to Play Hilo. That's coming up all in the morning with Big D, Bubba, and Beth right here on Kix 99.1.
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